says, oh, wrong number, sorry to waste your time. And I think to myself, why now? Why me?

What about me? But what about us? What about when you said that you would be somebody I could trust? You lied to me. Why did you lie to me? You said you'd die for me.

Just a perfect day. Drink sangria in the park. And then later, when it gets dark, we go home.

little more coffee and a fat cat silhouette. Fat cat silhouette in the window, sprawling sideways back in my armchair. Back in my armchair, still in limbo. I let the cat out and I follow his intuition. Catching sunbeams, chasing